0: please. Because they're all here talking about organic growth. How's it organic if that's not you, man? Be authentic, bro. Until then, I don't even see you, youths. Straight.
1: Thinking about changing locations and shit. 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

Yeah, that ain't what they all say, I'll say. You can suck a softball through a straw, used to be my fiance. So you sucked on Wayne, Andre, and Kanye. LeBron, Akon, Jay, Little John, Raekwon, Mace, Polo to Dondre, Dante, Ross, James, Conway, Kwame.

Chasing me with a cheese grater. Here goes that broken record cliche. It's all my fault anyway. She's turning the tables. I'ma be bright. She treats my face like Serato. She cuts and scratches like a DJ. Each day is an instant replay. They say what we display symptomatic of addict behavior. Back together, but forgot today was her B-day. She cut me off on the freeway. Simple misunderstanding. But just as I went to slam on the brakes, that's when I realized that she may be crazy as me. Wait, bitch, cut my fucking brake line. Step on them fuckers 8 times. Still going 73, thank God. There's an exit coming up. But the mother F-U-C-K's wrong. Would've hit the off-ramp. Psychosis to a gosh damn hard. Hit a fucking tree now. Here she comes at full speed.

to Texas. 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She glanced to look at it and laughed. Too bad, thought we had a connect. No sense dwelling makes never been a more compelling case than the model covered in Lori yelling mace, who fell from grace. 11 stories for storytelling while the whore was yelling race. So the vocal cords were swelling and her voice was more hoarse than Tory spelling space. Still they swarmed the gates of my fancy estates to greet Norman Bates with a warm embrace. Let your Andrew Yates, don't ask me for a date though you're late. Well, the sentiment's great, but wait, think there's been a mistake. You wanted to intimidate, I want to intimidate. I have infinite hate and my blood is mainly cause of the game of... Wait, dinner at 8. 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

0: different, man. 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
0: I mean, out on the corner, you know what I'm saying? 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Been there, done that.

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1: 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Like, fuck with me.
2: Wow.
1: But she realized it was yours. Kev said, you can leave whatever in his bag, you good?
0: You said panties, I would have been so embarrassed.

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0: I used to love her,
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2: Come on.
1: Harlem on the rise. 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
2: That's right.
1: M-A dollar sign E. And if you ever out trying to find me, I think I should warn you. 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
1: Talents of rhythm.
0: Talents of rhythm.
2: It's a form of music. It's an attitude. It's amazing.
0: The sense of direction when it comes to clarity of music, listening,
2: love
0: appreciation.
2: Do what you feel, you know. And then you can make other people feel it.
0: The same thing that created the tree created me. The same element that creates the wind and the rain created woman. God is everyone and everywhere.
3: Say to a song that I had a breakthrough. I made reservations for two. Might feed your label to my dog like table food. These niggas the same, they all interchangeable. Different day, same shit, kid, I'm having deja vu. The snake got two faces like a Gemini. I'm way too player to not womenize. Everything I said in the rhyme is sex being weaponized. Underneath cover like it's espionage.
0: No one knew you were there, literally.
3: I made God of my likeness, part of my niceness. For me to line, you don't need a barber's license. Might click off your light switch, but my heart is righteous. As an artist, I'm often slighted. Y'all must be on that Barbara Streisand. I like the cold prices. Sacrifice to go this lifeless. Ho said the homie gaslighting. That's what she told the psychics. I was just gassing that old white bitch. Listen, it's clairvoyance. I bought the stick for the voyage. The crest on the Gucci knit embroidered. In my 40s, I'm still looking boyish. What's inevitable can't be avoided. Disappointed, the snitch pointed. Feds kicked the door on my joint, but the brick was in the toilet. No G's to give us pointers. We've been in corners, shorty could have been on the Hornets, knocking down three-pointers. It releases water.
2: People always said that about me. I ignored it. So in the process, you ignore everything, you know, that isn't in your group. You know, to create, you have to become selfish. I don't run into that.
4: I just seen it, and I got this whole idea of what I just seen in my head. Maybe a week before that, I went shopping. I used to do another record shopping and pull the record out. First record. I start looking around the room like, this shit is...
5: Special technique.
6: Fuck that.
5: Special technique of
6: God
5: shadow
6: damn.
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masjid roofs on my life. 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Twitter, YouTube, Google, and Wikipedia. 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

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I know that sounds foolish, but who knew that I'd be living a life I barely knew but always dreamed of. 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
0: Somebody to flip off my hip like sidekicks. 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

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Packing a suitcase, moved out of Compton and got me a new place. Pop the champagne, getting my weight up and doing my tour days. 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
1: Stressed
0: you had a long day.
1: Had a long
0: Let
1: day.
0: Me work you out.
1: Let me work you
0: I
1: out.
0: Like your style.
1: Like your
0: Kinda
1: style.
0: Perfect to
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1: Perfect to
0: Anybody
1: me.
0: Tell you different, man? Yeah. That

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0: 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I've known this man for a very long time. And he's one of the greatest. His knowledge of a lot of shit is crazy. This is legend. Without further ado, I'd like to introduce you to the Combat Jack.

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1: I had mental problems, man. 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

0: push a spacecraft. 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
1: This is Captain Hoover here.
2: Hey. U.S. Naval Base 143 right now.

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perhaps tickles. 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
0: I understand what y'all trying to do.

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High end designer though, my life expensive. 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It was all style, man, them niggas look pathetic. I'm the opposite, yeah, I made a grand entrance. Young fly menace, still by my business. Taking meetings with execs, offers cutting checks, short the vinyls that I press.

Some upset midgets, all that mob talk, get them fam with the fishes. 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

Attention to all who are listening and tuned in live to this military broadcast. I present to you a once-in-a-lifetime opportunity. All interested persons who'd sincerely, genuinely, and from the bottom of the heart truly wish to be included in this never-done-before campaign from behind enemy lines, be sure to send all DMs to at RXUXTXH on IG and also on X, formerly known as Twitter.

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0: Plus, in 1932, the sovereign nation of Italy under the reign of Mussolini discovered a cigar-shaped craft and recovered it.
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0: 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I don't think you know what his pain about. I don't think you know what this thing about. 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That's the reason why he chose the fucking gang route. We was young teenagers, inflicted with anger, addicted to danger. 40 round clip in the banger, 100 round stick with the laser. These boys was alpha, not beta, known to take the life of a traitor, take his head off like Al-Qaeda, symphatically non-cypher. Any of that snake shit, we ain't having it over here, boy. Chop off your motherfucking top, you heard?
1: Do this for y'all and all of my doubts. Emotionally scarred, so I do this for y'all. Slide behind bars, screaming fuck the law. Trying to move that, but I do this for
0: you. I'm talking about the ones that kept a chin chose while a nigga ran it up. From the hoopie to the Maybach truck, when the feds came and snatched niggas up. Nah, they ain't never give niggas up. Niggas like that gotta big them up. You gotta big up real niggas to stand up. Yeah. VIP sipping champagne just to ease the pain. Custom Dior jacket made by Exclusive Games. All my niggas went from racks to riches. Rolex, his and hers. Smoking on the finest herbs. Gallery department furs. Good shoe, high designer shirt. Indigo yard backpacks where I kept the work. I can change your life around, yeah, I could get you turned.
2: I can turn you up.
0: Couple thousand pounds in the town, I could get you work.
1: Do this for y'all, but all of my dogs. Do this for y'all. Slide behind bars, screaming fuck the law. 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Yeah, I do this for
0: y'all. I do this shit for y'all. 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My ones locked behind the walls and my niggas out here still doing it. 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

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We're gonna get creative. You got some AI in there? And Jay-Z laughed. 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

0: Word up.
1: Yo, I formed a crew. 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I'm the boss of the fam, I need to watch my position. Bitches are sneaky, trifling and not to be trusted. A weak link in the team, and the chain to get busted. 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

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Shanked 10 times behind some bullshit. Word in the pen, the fool was a snitch. 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Then the bullhorn sounds, that means it's time for chow. 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It wasn't quite my style, but my stomach growled. So I washed the shit down and hit the weight pile. 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I felt the tension on the yard from the young and the old. But I'm a warrior, I got my grind.

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A gunman shouts and everybody had doubts, till the bullets started flying, took two men out. 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I'm in a one-man cell, I know my life's on the scale. I wonder if that gunman is going to hell. This is my second day, I got a 10-year stay. I learned my first lesson in the penny don't play. I seen a brother kill another cause they said he was gay. But that's the way it is, it's been that way for years. 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

apprenticeship killer, you know, on the main line, you know what I'm saying? 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

0: But when it comes to protecting the lives of 22 million Afro-Americans, then all of a sudden Uncle Sam becomes very conscious of legality. Legality, legality, legality.
1: Here's the reason that I've been upset for a while. 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
1: Let me speak upon this with a radical take as I take time to talk about the systematical breakdown and deliberate destruction through miseducation of the Nubian nation.

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1: When you broke, crush your coke, don't take much coaxing. Cooking the roars, a foot in the door, trying to bust it open. But dudes ain't making moves.

aggressive tone from flesh and bone. That's why blood is spoken. That's why. These gardens hard, no heart that was tender. Moss solid, my earth never shook, not a tremor. Learn not to fall from her, they never call you sir if you surrender. How they dealing? Killing us always been the true agenda. It's the public way, another day, a new dilemma. 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Here's LSC, to sell a dream, choose a vendor. I can't be dwindling, can't afford to lose a member. The load that's on these shoulders is much to bear. From a city with battalion of stallions, it's always been fucked the man. As the name fade, a few close shaves, they ain't touch your hair. I trust I can hush the bluster, only a sucker dug a fear. Had to shed endless before I sent to this upper tier. I did enough for all of us, hope you never suffered there. I may never care where you from, it was

Clothes. I don't wanna sit and complain, but life's strain goes whole for me. Over stealing groceries, sick of being broken, beaten, waiting for an opening. 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
2: Yeah, they are.

Now just two doors down, in the first floor flat, in the old ramshackle house with the broken down porch and the novelty doorbell, the lights are still on. Zoe plays her music low, she's got a bottle on the go, everything's in boxes. It's been a long night packing. 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What the fuck is all this stuff? There's the road sign stolen from Quick Shag Street. Shirts and skirts, posters, CDs, comedy coasters, broken TV. Birthday card that her sister made in the distant past when she turned 13. Hair stuff, books, love letters she can't bin. And outside the night and inside the last hurrah. Limited edition Air Max 110s. Che Guevara bust, complete with his ornamental glass cigar. Now for years, the landlord never fixed the shower and the mould kept growing up the kitchen walls. 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

0: Yo, what up? 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Y'all gonna hear about me. 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

Clue, Orisha, the Pantheon of Voodoo, Pikachu, yellow your complexion, said you Zulu, read the news, your agenda different, said you played it cool, ran away, villages, the cities hunted for your jewels.

0: Gorillas in the mist, the pride of Africa. 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
1: But just as we humans have not been very kind to each other during our time on this planet, we have not been kind to the mountain gorilla. 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
0: Scandalous.

0: know, looking for the cuties to talk with, you know what I mean? Yo, you been a baddie ever since I could remember. The perfect render, body proportion right between thick and slender. We'll go to Scotty's house as an excuse to visit after school, honing my basketball moves, thinking hopefully you would be swoon. I was so shy and immature with no idea how to approach you. Would have gave up half of my sneaker collection just to hold you, dose you with love, and I could show you way better than I could tell you. Wrote you a letter, could you imagine the universe with us together? Snowflake showers made of diamonds from clouds of cotton candy, plant seeds that years later will form the bond of family. Will make myself trip just for a single smile to appear on your lip. Carry you on top of a pyramid just to see your hair eclipse the sun rays. We could rendezvous on Cherry Lane. Here's a glass of Perrier, baby, we can marry today. I know I'm only a sophomore, you a senior, that's okay. I just borrowed some textbooks, I even start on that today. Honeysuckle sweetness, with a perfume straight out of Eden. I go to Yale to write a thesis on your facial features. Hit the mall and play games. Imagine if you changed your name. You lit a flame inside my heart, philosophers couldn't explain. I just had a glance at you, hoping one day I have a chance at you. I just had a glance at you, hoping one day I have a chance at you. Signal so subtle, from your lips so supple. Picturing an old couple, throw my coat over the puddle. Purple starburst, angel second, you a star first. The way your charm works, I just wanna thank your mom first. Let me get that dough, I'ma carry your bag. A safe place, you can feel comfortable sharing your past. And if you're hurting, I'ma fix that, I'ma find a cure. If it's on top of Mount Everest or the Cayman Islands shore. Life's too short for me to let it fester inside. Wrote you a note, I'm just gonna sit there, let you decide. Plus here's a movie ticket, take you on a Star Wars ride. 3D glasses, soda, milk dust, and popcorn vibes. Slip my arms around your shoulder and you prop your head closer. We sharing sour patches while the Death Star blow up. Felt you breathing in my ear, then I turned my face towards you. Eyes locked for a moment, you felt how much I adore you. I just had to glance at you, hoping one day I have a chance at you. All it took was a glance at you, hoping one day I'll have a chance at you. I just had one glance at you, hoping one day I'll have a chance at you. All it took was a glance at you, hoping one day I'll have a chance at you.
1: On se donne rendez-vous après l'école? 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

I ain't gotta be nothing for you but me. 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If spaceship's too far from your reach, it's

ponytail, thrift store, garb, frizzy hair, bookworm, but street smart. 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Identity crisis, coming later vices are coming even later prices for a life lived. Without life built for the right price, kill, cause you can be the things they say to be and get killed. With difficulty comes learning, when typically those less exposed to those burdens can flourish without knowing themselves, without growing themselves, without the moments of doubt, moments of bells all ringing, singing low self-esteem. Gene walk 100 feet tall, walk mean, talk obscene, crawl or fall across scenes, never crossing the green, cause I ain't got to be nothing for you but me. From a 3B

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0: computer glitch. 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
1: Yeah.
0: Math taught me you can make higher number with these squares. You're an actor, and everything you do on the set. The steel stainless, neat freak, describes me best. It's the 15th, I'm back again. Business 101, supply and demand. 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Legendary bagger like Vans. Rock slapping, I'm back on the strip. Selling a fix with a pop and some chips. Combo meal. I feed junkie like y'all feed the hungry. 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I spoke, what's the deal, though? 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

0: 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With information, entertainment, 24 hours a day.
1: Woke up around this morning at 7:30. My head hurting and my stomach felt funny. And all of a sudden, a hand came out the sky. Smoke swarm around, many begins to die. Shitty smell went across the whole city. Nuclear toxic, now we won't feel no pity.
2: Many die from Ebola, many from AIDS. Mexicans, whiteys, Japanese, and spades. Indian, Iranian, and all the mothers. About to find out for self, we got the fin. See which side of the gate is open in.
3: Well, is this it? The end of civilization? Are we prepared? Well, I hope so. Here's the official stolen government training film of the secret plan to deal with an alien uprising.
1: 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Some brothers ain't even known. 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So get your mental uplift while we shooting the gift. Black magic chance, mass evil cult plans. You on the sky, take a glad look around. Wonder why. We must be born to die. Must be born to die.
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1: All of that shit.
0: 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You feel me?
1: G shit.
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0: fly, hoping you like pussy. 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You get stripped, bucket naked. Fuck a bank statement. I got over 100K in my basement. Your formula's basic. Paying layaway on a bracelet. You repair, I replace shit. 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But to get here more than skill takes patience. Ill nature, golden age reels feels ancient. 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My mind spray. 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

tees, white tees, ragtop, drop down, sunshine, palm trees. 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Forever flying high design fashion, cause when the doors lift up, cameras flashing. 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Meanwhile, for us, it's just a Tuesday night.

smoothest, always drop cool shit, who keep the crowd moving, and that's why she be choosing. Yeah, some say Seafood Groove, the new Maze 15 in the fast lane, moving my own pace. 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I'm a real BADBOY, with faith by my side, I'm gon' shine. 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
3: Comma.
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The gulf in between. Intelligent animals and the thinking machines. And the thinking machines manipulate light by tickling keys. I'm fickle indeed, but spite isn't an engine I need or use. I travel by hot air balloon or caboose. 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I'm splitting the atom simply by swinging. Time refracts. Your life is an instance. A rapper's a person who's mastered the sentence, but also a dentist. Well, that's confusing. 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Now let's go back over and through the words of the poem. I can be anything that I wanna be. If I work hard at it, I'll be where I wanna be. Good job, I know.

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0: 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I'm tired
1: come
0: of this
1: talk
0: shit.
1: To me.
0: My brother, homie.
1: Is that what I think that is? I know that's not what I think that is. Why are you so angry? See, you young men are dying of thirst. Do you know what that means? That means you need water, holy water. You need to be baptized with the Spirit of the Lord. Do you want to receive God as your personal Savior? Okay, repeat after me. Lord God, I come to you a sinner.
2: Lord God, I come to you a sinner.
1: And I humbly repent for my sin.
2: And I humbly repent for my sins.
1: I believe that Jesus is Lord.
2: I believe that Jesus is Lord.
1: I believe you raised him from the dead.
2: I believe you raised him from the dead.
1: I would ask that Jesus come into my life.
2: I would ask that Jesus come into my life.
1: And be my Lord and Savior.
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1: In Jesus' name, amen.
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1: All right now, remember this day, the start of a new life. You are free.

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But I've been having mood swings.

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0: Hip, H-I-P, H-O-P.
1: Hey, Teresa, this is Thompson, really? Can I add some new shit?

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I say my name is Drizzy, and ain't nobody realer. Cup inside a cup, smoking ghost face killer. Got these boppers going crazy, nigga, I'm the man. I sent your girl a

Yeah. I swear, like, every time we find ourselves in a situation, you know, I just get that feeling like I'm in Houston. Candy paint switching colors in the light. It's about like 11 p.m. Nigga just rolling through the city. Bumping that screw. Big Mo. UGK. Lil Kiki. I feel like everything just moving slow. 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

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Dumb motherfucker, try to roll on me. Please, I'm protected by a thousand MCs and hoodlums and hustlers and bangers with Jerry Curl.

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I'd abide by my rules, cause fools I've had duels with. 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
1: Time is running up.
2: Prophecy is an easy thing. 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
3: No one will be permitted to enter this area except by special pass issued by state or military authority.
4: The year of our Lord, 2000.
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6: Here then is a story about a tomorrow.
7: Understand what had happened and why.
8: The explosion.
6: Here then is a story about a tomorrow.
0: 4, 3, 2, 1. Kill.

this century, this century, this century, this century, this century, this century, this century, this century, this century, this century, this century, this century, this century, this century, this century, this century, this century, this century, this century, this century, this century, this century, this century, this century, this century, this century, this century, this century, this century, this century, this century, this century, this century, this century, this century, this century, this century, this century, this century, this century, this century, this century, this century, this century, this century, this century, this century, this century, this century, this century, this century, this century, this century, this century, this century, this century, this century, this century, this century, this century, this century, this century, this century, this century, this century, this century, this century, this century, this century, this century, this century, this century, this century, this century, this century, this century, this century, this century, this century, this century, this century, this century, this century, this century, this century, this century, this century, this century, this century, this century, this century, this century, this century, this century, this century, this century, this century, this century, this century, this century, this century, this century, this century, this century, this century, this century, this century, this century, this century, this century, this century, this century, this century, this century, this century, this century, this century, this century, this century, this century, this century, this century, this century, this century, this century, this century,

0: Royalties and pub too.
1: Where you at?
0: At the house with it, watching sinners.
1: Who you with?
0: On the couch with my favorite sinner.
1: Fuck that bitch.
0: I was about to, but you convinced us. Should I decorate her walls or log off to Pinterest? Never too late to meditate on emotional attachments. Even if I

Frank Sherman, Joe, and Jimmy.